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0: Michael Jackson. All right, we're obviously getting a lot of requests for that song and most of his music, like Thriller, Billie Jean. We play them every single day. Rock With You, Human Nature, The Way You Make Me Feel, Black or White. We're getting requests for all of them. And we've had this prize all week that we want to give away on Friday from Interscope Records. They're going to give us a brand new record player, which we're actually going to give to you. I don't need it. I don't have any vinyl. But they're also going to include vinyl from Gracie Abrams, Lady Gaga, Kendrick Lamar, Leon Thomas, and they are all Interscope Records artists. And I think, well, because Michael Jackson is so big right now, I'm going to personally go out and buy Thriller by Michael Jackson, and I'm going to include it in there too. So anybody who wins this prize on Friday, you're going to get all those albums I just mentioned, along with a copy of Thriller, arguably the greatest album of all time, on vinyl right now.
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11: Liveline, what do you want to hear?
12: Hi, I saw the Michael Jackson movie the other day, and I want to hear Thriller.
11: Oh, of course you do. Everybody loves that song and the movie.
12: Yeah.
11: Who's this?
12: So fun. This is Callan from Eagle Mountain, Utah.
11: What's going on tonight, Callan?
12: We just got the car service and played at Nickelmania.
11: Oh, cool. What was wrong with the car?
12: I needed an oil change.
11: How much did that cost? $35?
12: Yeah.
11: Well, I'm pretty good. Does the radio sound any better now?
12: Yeah, sounds pretty good.
11: Oh, good. And that's because of the oil change?
12: Yes.
11: Yeah, I think it goes right through there. All the things talk to each other.
12: Exactly.
11: Let's play your song, okay? Thanks for calling Liveline. Speaking of oil, here's Michael Jackson.

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0: 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Hello, Liveline. What do you want to hear?
1: This is Jackson Ava. We would like to hear Choosing Texas
0: by Emily.
1: Hello, Langley.
0: Yes, of course. And we'll play it right away. Where are you calling from?
1: Boulder Junction, Wisconsin.
0: What's going on tonight?
1: We're having a sleepover.
0: Oh, very nice. Are you going to sing country songs all night?
1: I guess.
0: Dress up like cowgirls, put on the hat and the tight jeans, and take a broom and pretend it's a horse.
1: Maybe.
0: All right, yeehaw. Well, let's play a song, partner. Thanks for calling Liveline.
1: You're welcome. Thank you.
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This one's for all the emo people. Let's go back. Number one song in 2009. But do you remember? Home!

0: 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Line. Who sings it?
1: 303.
0: Whoa!
2: That's right.
0: Yes. You're the winner. Who's this?
1: This is Jessica.
0: Jessica, where are you calling from?
1: Ashland.
0: Minnesota. How do you remember them? It was one of their only hits.
1: It's still in a rotation on my phone.
0: Wow. We are going to send you a Liveline t-shirt. Also, your name goes in the drawing for a brand new record player, courtesy of Interscope Records, which we will be doing our big drawing for this Friday. And they're also going to throw in vinyl from Billie Eilish, Gracie Abrams, Kendrick Lamar, Lady Gaga, and Leon Thomas if we draw your name.
1: That's awesome.
0: All right. So hang on. We'll get your address, and hopefully you put our number in your contacts, because we're going to call the winner live on Friday night.
1: I sure did.
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1: Live line, this is totally spontaneous, but right now I'm calling my parents who are currently driving across the country, Wisconsin to Cape Cod. They should be here tomorrow night. So we're going to call them on the road, see where they are, ask them to pick a song.
2: Hello.
1: Hello, is this David Kelter?
2: This is David Kelter. How can I help you today?
1: David Kelter, you're on the radio, and I understand you're driving here right now.
2: Yes, we are on our way there. We are currently stuck in a traffic jam here in wonderful Chicago.
1: Oh, boy. Yeah, you'll be there for the next 3 hours.
2: It feels that way. It feels like we've been here all day.
1: And this is going to be, what, a 22-hour drive?
2: Yeah, give or take a couple hours or four, sure.
1: And you're going to grab a hotel near Niagara Falls, wake up the next morning, check out the water and the mountains and beautiful nature.
2: You bet. We're hoping to do that. Obviously, looking forward to seeing you and celebrating your birthday with you on Friday and Monday.
1: Oh, yeah, I forgot about that. How did that happen?
3: We're leaving a pie drive.
2: And then, of course, we're celebrating our wedding anniversary this weekend as well.
1: Oh, yeah, June 27th. I hope that's not one of my security questions on PayPal.
2: No, it's not. We used to use that one, but right.
1: Well, how about you guys pick a song? What should we play right now?
2: How about Harry Styles and As It Was?
1: Oh, how can you go wrong with that song?
2: That's right.
1: Perfect for driving. All right, don't get any speeding tickets. We'll see you guys tomorrow night. Maybe. Friday for sure.
2: All right. You betcha. Thank you.
1: Bye.
2: Good night, Live Line.

0: 541.
1: Live line. Hi, what do you want to hear?
2: I would like to hear Bon Jovi, Dead or Alive.
1: Oh, boy, we don't play any Bon Jovi. It's pronounced Bon Jovi. Maybe somebody else?
2: How about Sunflower by Ray Shremmerd?
1: Sunflower by Ray Shremmerd? You mean Post Malone?
2: Sure.
1: I'm a sunflower, I'll never be too much. That song?
2: Yes, sir. Can you hear me?
1: There you are. What's your name? Where are you calling from?
2: I'm calling from Ackerley, Texas. I'm currently at work, so sorry, my connection is bad. But I'd like to hear Sunflower by Ray Shremmer.
1: Oh, I think you mean Sunflower by Post Malone.
2: Oh, you know, I know life can get hard, but I just want to encourage people to keep going and keep striving for their goals.
1: Absolutely. Well, let's play your song right now. What's your name?
2: My name's Amari.
1: All right, Amari. Thanks for

0: one.
1: Hey, Liveline, what do you want to hear?
2: Do you have any race rumor?
1: No, we don't have any Race Remmer. The last guy thought Post Malone's Sunflower was by Race Remmer.
2: Yeah, I heard that. That's why I was thinking y'all had it.
1: No, we don't have that. Maybe something else.
2: Okay, can I do another Benson Boone, Beautiful Thing?
1: Oh, yeah, we haven't played that in a while. In fact, 2 weeks to be exact. June 10th was the last time.
2: I'm John calling from Clay County, Alabama.
1: All right, John, what are you doing tonight?
2: I'm sitting here listening to the radio while eating barbecue.
1: Oh, cool. What'd you make?
2: Barbecue sandwiches, hamburgers, hot dogs, Boston butt. So
1: cool. Well, here's your song, and thanks for calling Liveline.
2: All right, thank you.
1: Bye, man.

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1: Lifeline, my name is Mason. Oh, the outro of this song is so loud. All right, we'll let her finish here.
0: Go. Thank you so much for being here tonight. We really do appreciate it. And I know you're dying to get your name in the entry for a brand new record player. Whoa. Boy, Joe Biden would be proud, huh? Courtesy of Interscope Records, they're also going to hook up the winner with some of their biggest artists on vinyl, like Gracie Abrams, Lady Gaga, Kendrick Lamar, Leon Thomas. And all you have to do is win any of our contests this week or tonight. We're going to do the Secret Sound in about an hour. We did Who Sings It about 30 minutes ago. We'll also have our lyrics in reverse, and then tomorrow night, same thing. And then Friday is when we will draw the name near the end of the show. We're going to have so many people here in the studio screaming and yelling as we celebrate my 25th birthday, which, full disclosure, is actually June 29th. But nobody's going to come to a party on a Monday. So we're doing it this Friday, and we hope you're there for that. It's not all about me. It's your show, your shout-outs, dedications, and requests. Call or text us right now, and we'll pick up and put you on the air all over North America. 85-LIVELINE right now. Let's 85-LIVELINE.
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0: 104.1. Hello, Liveline. What do you want to hear?
1: Can you play Ordinary, please?
0: Yes, by Alex Warren. That's such a nice song. Does it have a special meaning to you?
1: Yeah, me and my partner.
0: You want to say something about them?
1: I'm okay. They're wonderful. They're actually stepping in right now, so they'll hear it.
0: Oh, nice. What's your name? Where are you calling from?
1: Jamie. I'm from Cape Cod.
0: Okay, Jamie. You have any big plans this summer?
1: Yeah, I'm headed over to the Netherlands, actually, this weekend.
0: Wow, that's so cool. I'm jealous because I've never even been out of the country.
1: Me neither. It's my first time.
0: Why the Netherlands?
1: My daughter is actually taking me.
0: Oh, well, that'll be great.
1: Yeah, she's a teenager and has a friend over there, and so we're going over together.
0: Stay safe. Let us know when you're back. Tell us everything.
1: Perfect. Thank you.
0: Thanks for calling Liveline.
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0: Live line. What do you want to hear?
1: Hey, can we hear Teddy Swims Lose Control, he says.
0: All right. What are your names? Where are you calling from?
1: I'm a 12-year-old. This is Brian calling, and the song's for Michael. And we're hanging out with my family up at my cabin in Schroeder, Minnesota.
0: All right. Well, here's your song, and thanks for calling Liveline. You got any big summer plans?
1: We're just going to hang out and chill.
0: Have a great time, guys. Stay safe.

0: 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Hi, what do you want to hear?
1: Hi. Can I hear Drop Dead by Olivia Rodrigo?
0: Oh, well, we just played it about 45 minutes ago. But I could play The Cure, which is her other new song.
1: Oh, sure, yeah.
0: Have you heard that one before?
1: No.
0: Oh, really? Well, let's play it. What's your name?
1: Ava.
0: Where are you calling from, Ava?
1: Winnipeg, Manitoba.
0: What are you doing tonight?
1: I don't know. I think I'm going to the park today.
0: Oh, that'll be great. The weather's perfect for it tonight. Tomorrow, Friday, it'll be awesome. Saturday, it might rain, though.
1: Yeah.
0: Enjoy the hot summer weather. Thanks for calling Lifeline.

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10: Hello. How's it going?
9: Hey, good. How about you?
10: Doing good.
9: What can I play for you?
10: Could you play West Coast Collective by Dominic Fike?
9: Oh, man. I don't have that. Maybe something else? I can do Baby Doll.
10: How about, sure, you can do that.
9: What's your name? Where are you calling from?
10: Lucas. I'm from Perm, Minnesota.
9: All right. Thanks for calling Liveline, Lucas. Here it plays instantly. I can't.

0: 541 live line. Hi, who's this?
1: Hi, this is Rennie, and who are you?
0: Who do you want to hear here?
1: I Want You Back by NSYNC.
0: I Want You Back. Well, those are words I've never heard before. Why do you want to hear such a great song?
1: I love this song so much. I've been listening to it all day.
0: I've been listening to it all century. 1998. It was their first hit.
1: It was.
0: Yeah. Followed by Tearing Up My Heart.
1: That's also one of my favorites.
0: And if you eat at Taco Bell, it's Tearing Up My Arteries. Where are you calling from?
1: New Hampshire.
0: What city?
1: Merrimack.
0: Merrimack. Great. Merrimack. What are you doing?
1: Nothing. Sorry. Just getting ready, winding down for the night.
0: All right. Who's that laughing in the background?
1: My partner.
0: Having fun?
1: Yes.
0: Good. We love that. Here's your song. Thanks for calling live.

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0: would you like to hear?
1: That's Homewrecker.
0: Homewrecker by Somber?
1: Yeah.
0: I don't want to be a broken record. I just know I can be better, be better, be better, be better.
1: Yeah.
0: Sure sounds like a broken record. Who's this?
1: Dylan.
0: Where are you calling from?
1: Winnipeg.
0: And what are you doing tonight?
1: I am just relaxing until I go back to work tomorrow.
0: Oh, when's that?
1: Oh, 4 a.m.
0: 4 a.m.?
1: Yeah.
0: Well, you better get some sleep. We have to play your song now.
1: Yeah.
0: All right. Thanks for calling Lightline, Dylan. Here it is.
1: Yeah, you too, Mason.

0: Meanwhile, requests. Hello.
1: Hi.
0: What do you want to hear?
1: We want to hear I Feel It Coming by The Weeknd.
0: Oh, yes. That's one of my favorite songs by him.
2: Let's go.
0: Who's this?
1: This is Zick Lolly, Maya, Logan, and Roman.
3: Okay, ready?
0: Wow. What's going on tonight?
1: We're getting pizza right now. We're calling from Kearney, Nebraska.
0: All right. And what do you like on your pizza? Is it hard to all agree on one thing?
2: Pepperoni.
1: Pepperoni with stuffed crust.
0: Oh, I feel that heartburn.
2: I like stuffed crust.
0: I'll stuff it good. Thanks for calling Limelight.
1: Thank you.

0: request all night long. Liveline, my name is Mason. Hope you join us this Friday for my big birthday party. And I'm not saying that because I want to make it all about me. It's going to be a really good show. We'll have so many people here, contests and prizes all night long. Plus, we'll pick the name from our big bucket of qualifiers for the brand new record player, along with some vinyl of Interscope Records' biggest artists, like Billie Eilish, Gracie Abrams, Kendrick Lamar, Lady Gaga. All you have to do right now and anytime in the next 3 days is win one of our contests. And luckily,
1: Secret Sound.
0: We've got the secret sound, so listen closely. It's actually the same one from last night. Maybe you know what it is. If you don't, that's okay too, but listen very closely, okay? We recorded this in the kitchen. A couple more times. And again. What is that sound? Call now and win 85-LIVELINE. That's 85-LIVELINE.
1: LIVELINE. Mason's at the controls, but you're in command.
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0: And we still don't have a winner, but we'll play the sound again next hour, along with a new clue. 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

0: 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Hello, Liveline. What do you want to hear?
1: Can you play I Hate That I Need You Love Me by Ariana Grande?
0: Oh, that's a great idea. Her new song, number one everywhere. And the new album comes out July 31st.
1: I know I have it pretty safe on Spotify. If I cry to a song, I cry to the song.
0: Who's this?
1: This is Brooklyn.
0: Brooklyn, where are you calling from?
1: Kingston, Ontario.
0: All right. Are you a big Swiftie too?
1: I am.
0: Oh, well, she, Ariana, and Olivia are battling out for Pop Queen of the Summer. Of course, Taylor's got the new one from Toy Story 5.
1: I know. I'm excited for Toy Story 5.
0: I'm so excited to see it. Just to hear Tom Hanks' voice again brings me back to my childhood.
1: I love his character, Woody, but my favorite character is Jessie, though.
0: Yeehaw! All right, kids! Thanks for calling Liveline. Here's your song.
1: Thank you.
0: Bye.

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13: And now on Liveline, your chance to win a brand new record player from Interscope Records, along with some vinyl. Their biggest artists like Gracie Abrams, Lady Gaga, Kendrick Lamar, Billie Eilish, Leon Thomas. Just be first to call us correctly, identifying the title and artist of this song we are playing backwards. Listen closely. Okay, one more time. That's a really, really tough one. Okay, one more time. If you get that one, I will be impressed. It was a number one song 10 years ago. Call

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0: All right, we'll give you a clue right now. It came out in 2016. The song is by a band with two guys in it. If you know the title and artist of our song with the lyrics in reverse moments ago,

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5: 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Is it Question by the Chainsmokers?
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7: Is it Ride by 21 Pilots?
8: That's right.
0: Yes! You're the winner! Congratulations! Who's this?
9: Woo!
7: Thank you. Awesome. Elliot.
0: Elliot, where are you calling from?
7: Winnipeg, Manitoba.
0: All right. Elliot, your name is now in the drawing for a brand new record player, courtesy of Interscope Records. We're going to include a vinyl from Gracie Abrams, Billie Eilish, Kendrick Lamar, Lady Gaga, and Leon Thomas. But we have to draw your name at random this Friday during my big crazy birthday show.
7: Ah, okay, cool.
0: So good luck to you, and hang on, we'll get your address. Have a great night.
7: Yeah, you

0: Hello, live line. What do you want to hear?
1: Can we hear Beat It by Michael Jackson?
0: Yes, you can. Who's this?
1: This is Jameson and Zachary.
0: Where are you from?
1: Laconia, New Hampshire.
0: What's going on tonight?
1: We just got done with a baseball game.
0: Did you play or are you just watching?
1: We played.
0: Oh, how'd you do?
1: We lost in a walk-off.
0: Oh, that's terrible. You work hard the whole time and then that happens.
1: Yeah.
0: Well, that's all right. You'll win the next one.
1: Yeah, hopefully.
0: And you'll win the whole season. You'll be the state championships.
1: Yeah.
0: Might even go to nationals.
1: Hopefully.
0: In fact, your team will be so good, it'll become part of the Major League Baseball League. But if it doesn't happen, it's not my fault, okay?
1: Yeah.
0: Thanks for calling Live Line. Let's beat it now.

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1: Liza.
0: Michael Jackson. All right, we're obviously getting a lot of requests for that song and most of his music, like Thriller, Billie Jean. We play them every single day. Rock With You, Human Nature, The Way You Make Me Feel, Black or White. We're getting requests for all of them. And we've had this prize all week that we want to give away on Friday from Interscope Records. They're going to give us a brand new record player, which we're actually going to give to you. I don't need it. I don't have any vinyl. But they're also going to include vinyl from Gracie Abrams, Lady Gaga, Kendrick Lamar, Leon Thomas, and they are all Interscope Records artists. And I think, well, because Michael Jackson is so big right now, I'm going to personally go out and buy Thriller by Michael Jackson, and I'm going to include it in there, too. So anybody who wins this prize on Friday, you're going to get all those albums I just mentioned, along with a copy of Thriller, arguably the greatest album of all time, on vinyl. Right now,
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0: 1 live line. Hi, who's this?
1: Hi, this is Danielle.
0: Danielle, what do you want to hear?
1: I would love to hear Starships by Nicki Minaj.
0: Oh, that's a great song.
1: Yeah, it really is. I'd love to send it out to my daughter, Hannah. We like to dance around with the song, get crazy.
0: All right.
1: Silly. Well,
0: we love getting crazy. That's my middle name, Mason Crazy Kelter.
1: Wonderful. Thank you.
0: You're welcome. Where are you calling from, Danielle?
1: Columbus, Ohio.
0: All right. I hope you're getting real crazy now, doing things you don't want to tell people.
1: Yes, sir.
0: Have a great night.
1: You too. Bye.
2: Let's go to the beach. Let's go get a wave. They say what they gonna say. Have a drink. Clink.

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0: 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Hi, who's this?
1: It's Robert calling from Winnipeg, Manitoba, coming to request a song by Malcolm Todd.
0: Yeah, okay. How about Earrings? That's our fourth most requested song right now. It's doing really, really, really, really well.
1: Yeah. Wow. I'm literally listening to your radio right now.
0: Well, we really appreciate that. Hopefully Malcolm Todd's on the show in the next couple of weeks. I know we've been promoting forever, and it makes us sound like liars, but he will be. We've been promised.
1: Yeah. I just like Malcolm Todd.
0: Well, we better do it right now. Here he is.
1: And Be Your Dream.
0: Yes, that's right. The magic words of life. Thank you very much for calling Limelight.
1: Bye.

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13: Liveline, what do you want to hear?
14: Hi, I saw the Michael Jackson movie the other day, and I want to hear Thriller.
13: Oh, of course you do. Everybody loves that song and the movie.
14: Yeah.
13: Who's this?
14: So fun. This is Callan from Eagle Mountain, Utah.
13: What's going on tonight, Callan?
14: We just got the car service and played at Nickelmania.
13: Oh, cool. What was wrong with the car?
14: I needed an oil change.
13: How much did that cost? $35?
14: Yeah.
13: Well, I'm pretty good. Does the radio sound any better now?
14: Yeah, sounds pretty good.
13: Oh, good. And that's because of the oil change?
14: Yes.
13: Yeah, I think it goes right through there. All the things talk to each other.
14: Exactly.
13: Let's play your song, okay? Thanks for calling Liveline. Speaking of oil, here's Michael Jackson.
14: Thank you.
13: Bye.

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1: Can you play anything by Katy Perry?
0: We have The One That Got Away coming up, so how about California Girls, Teenage Dream, Roar, Last Friday Night,
1: Teenage
0: Hot and
1: Dream.
0: Cold?
1: Teenage Dream.
0: All right, we'll get it on. Who's this?
1: Hannah.
0: Where are you calling from?
1: Delaware.
0: Delaware, Ohio, or the state of Delaware?
1: Delaware, Ohio.
0: All right. There's much more going on there than the whole state of Delaware. What's going on tonight?
1: Nothing.
0: Oh, maybe I was wrong. Any other plans this summer? Are you going to go out and do something, travel, see anybody?
1: Just hang out with friends.
0: All right. And what do you want to say to your mom? She seems special to you.
1: I can't wait to see her this weekend.
0: Ooh. Oh, so you're not with her right now?
1: Mm-mm.
0: But she's listening?
1: Yeah, she's going to.
0: Awesome. Here's your song.

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1: Your music.
0: Your party.
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0: on Liveline. Got a request for The Cure by Olivia Rodrigo. Why do you like this song?
1: I don't know. I think it's just catchy.
0: Everything on the album is so catchy, though. It's really well done.
1: They are all pretty.
0: What do you think of Drop Dead? Are you sick of that one?
1: Yeah, I'm pretty sick of it. That one's good.
0: You know, right now on Spotify, Stupid Song is number one.
1: I did hear that. That's one of my other favorites.
0: I think they're all your favorites.
1: Oh, maybe deep down.
0: How do you pick just one? All right, what's your name? Where are you calling from?
1: I'm Daphne. I'm calling from Tweed, Ontario.
0: Thanks for calling Lightline. Here it is.
1: Thank you.
0: Bye.

0: 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Kendrick Lamar, just one of the many artists that Interscope Records is going to send you a vinyl of if you win any of our contests this week and we draw your name.
1: If this world were mine.
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0: 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Friday night, we're going to draw the winner. But now, what is this? We recorded it in the kitchen. You put things in it. It's kind of messy. And you really only use it when you're putting it in things. You put things in it and you put it in things. How about that? That's got to give it away. Call now and win. 85 Liveline. That's 85 Liveline.

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1: My name's Mason. 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Hi, who's this?
2: Hey, Mason, how are you? This is Toby.
1: Hi, Toby. I'm good. We're having fun. What do you want to hear?
2: I want to hear some J-Lo. No one's ever requested some classic J-Lo.
1: Oh, yes, they have, but not very often, I suppose you're right. Maybe On the Floor or Waiting for Tonight.
2: Waiting for Tonight, yeah.
1: That's a great song. What made you want to hear it?
2: I've just been listening to you and just hearing people call in, and I'm like, no one ever asked for some classic J-Lo. I just want to hear it.
1: And clearly nobody goes to see J-Lo either. She went on this big stadium tour, and half the seats were empty. She had to cancel it.
2: Yeah.
1: Where are you calling from?
2: I am calling from Brigham City, Utah.
1: All right, here it is, and thanks for calling Liveline back 26 years ago.
2: Awesome. Thanks, Mason.

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1: Hi. Toxic by Britney Spears.
0: Oh, that song is still so popular. We actually already played it tonight.
1: No.
0: What else do you like?
1: Anything by Britney Spears.
0: Anything by Britney Spears. Wow, there's no rules saying we can't do another song by her. How about Baby One More Time, You Drive Me Crazy, Oops, yes. I Did It Again.
1: I'll have Hit Me Baby One More Time.
0: All right, that was her first hit, produced by a guy named Max Martin.
1: Ooh, really?
0: Yeah, in fact, he just celebrated getting his 30th number one song on the Billboard Hot 100 with Ariana Grande's Hate That I Made You Love Me, because he helped produce that too.
1: Oh, really? That's cool.
0: He's been around forever. What's your name?
1: Hey, please.
0: And where are you calling from?
1: North Dakota.
0: Thank you for being on Liveline.

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1: I'm Captain Nathaniel Roche from Woodbury. 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
10: Billie Jean by Michael Jackson.
9: All right. We'll play it right now. 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
10: This is Will.
9: Hi, Will. Where are you calling from?
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9: Billie Jean, by the way, is our number 8 request tonight.
10: Nice.
9: When you think of all the new songs we play, this one's like just about as popular as everything else. 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
10: Yeah.
9: Here it comes. Thanks for calling Liveline.
10: Thank you.
9: Good night. She was

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1: Can we play Somebody That You Used to Know by Gautier?
0: Absolutely. How'd you think of that song?
1: It's my son's favorite song, and he just got shy right now.
0: Oh, well, it's such a great song. We still play it quite a bit. What's your name?
1: My name is Paige, and my son is Kellen.
0: And where are you calling from?
1: Sunberg.
0: In Minnesota?
1: Yes, Minnesota.
0: Boy, I'm good. What are you doing?
1: We are on our way back from his soccer game, and it was tied, 1-1.
0: Oh, well, that's better than losing, I guess, huh?
1: Yeah.
0: Well, let's play the song right now and have a great summer. Thanks for calling Live Line.
1: Oh, thank you.
0: Bye-bye.

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1: Gangnam Style.
0: Gangnam Style. Oh, my gosh. By Psy, the Korean dude.
1: Uh-huh.
0: How'd you think of such a stupid song?
1: Just a good song.
0: All right. I'll have to agree with you. I don't care what anybody thinks. What's your name?
1: John.
0: John, where are you calling from?
1: I'm calling from Spring Grove.
0: All right. In Minnesota. Thanks for calling Live Line.
1: Yep. Yeah.
0: Bye, guys.
1: Thank you.
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0: 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Hello, what do you want to hear?
1: Hi, I was wondering if you had any, like, Katy Perry.
0: Okay, maybe.
1: The one that got away?
0: The one that got away. I was going to recommend that. Yay!
1: That's a great one. Also, I'm the person that called about Malcolm Todd, like, a week ago.
0: Uh-huh.
1: Was he on yet?
0: No, he hasn't been here yet. We don't know what's going on. But we're going to figure it out because I'm getting angry. This is taking too long.
1: I really wanted to listen in on that.
0: I'm going to send this to them that you're calling in. Even if you were the only one who cared, that should be enough for him to be on the show.
1: Genuinely, I will. If you save my phone number, call me back and while he's on the air.
0: While I'm interviewing him, I'll get you on the third line so you can hear everything.
1: Please, I beg.
0: Well, you have a great night. Tell us your name and where you're from again.
1: I'm Colleen. I'm from Colchester, Vermont.
0: Thanks for calling Live Line, Colleen.

0: Throwback. Hello.
1: Oh, hey. Hi. Thank you. For all the nurses at UVM working overnight, I want to hear In the Club.
0: By 50 Cent. Yes. What's your name?
1: Oh, and my name is Bunny, and I can't thank you enough for picking up that phone. You're going to bring some joy to us.
0: Oh, well, I always appreciate hearing from nice people like you. It makes everything better.
1: Oh, that is so cool. Well, you have a beautiful and blessed night, and I'm going to go back to doing what I do. Looking forward to hearing it.
0: Are you a nurse?
1: No, they tell me what to do. I'm an aide.
0: Well, aren't you nice? All right, well, I hope they pay you well. Thanks for calling Liveline.
1: Hey, you're welcome. You have a great night.

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1: Olivia Rodrigo, Drop Dead, number three tonight. We finally had that new album for about 2 weeks now. Stupid Song is number one on Spotify.

104.1. We don't have time for the top two songs tonight, which is kind of crazy. We played number three. Why didn't we play the number one song? Really, that'd be more important, right? But anyways, you've heard them a million times. But people do still keep calling for them. You'd think they'd be sick by now, huh? Hate That I Made You Love Me by Ariana Grande is number two. Dominic Fike, Baby Doll, number one again. Thank you so much for being who you are, for being here with us. There is seriously nowhere in the world I would rather spend my night than playing all this fabulous music just for you. And Friday, we give away the brand new record player from Interscope Records, along with vinyl from Billie Eilish, Gracie Abrams, Kendrick Lamar, Lady Gaga, Doechii. All you have to do is win any of our six, that's right, six contests that we'll do between now and Friday at the end of the show, which is also my 25th birthday party. We're going to have so many people here in the studio screaming and yelling. It'll be a blast. You can have anything in life. You work hard, stay positive, surround yourself with good people, and

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14: Lows level off around 53. Overnight, under partly cloudy skies, north winds around 5 miles an hour. Daytime highs approaching 75. Thursday, sunshine mixed with clouds at times. Lows level off around 55. Thursday night, partly cloudy skies. Cloudy skies expected Friday with daytime highs approaching 75. 81, slight chance of rain showers Saturday. I'm staff meteorologist Ray Miller. Right now, 55.
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15: Lows level off around 53. Overnight, under partly cloudy skies, north winds around 5 miles an hour. Daytime highs approaching 75. Thursday, sunshine mixed with clouds at times. Lows level off around 55. Thursday night, partly cloudy skies. Cloudy skies expected Friday with daytime highs approaching 75. 81, slight chance of rain showers Saturday. I'm staff meteorologist Ray Miller. Currently, it's 53 degrees.
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9: Sunshine mixed with clouds at times today, with daytime highs approaching 75. Winds out of the northeast, 5 to 10 miles an hour. Partly cloudy skies again tonight. Lows level off around 55. Daytime highs approaching 75. Tomorrow, cloudy skies. Turning warmer Saturday and Sunday, with highs from the low 80s to the upper 80s. Slight chance of rain showers Saturday. Chance for storms on Sunday. I'm staff meteorologist Ray Miller. Right now, it's 53 degrees.
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10: Sunshine mixed with clouds at times today, with daytime highs approaching 75. Winds out of the northeast, 5 to 10 miles an hour. Partly cloudy skies again tonight. Lows level off around 55. Daytime highs approaching 75. Tomorrow, cloudy skies. Turning warmer Saturday and Sunday, with highs from the low 80s to the upper 80s. Slight chance of rain showers Saturday, chance for storms on Sunday. I'm staff meteorologist Ray Miller. Right now, 52.
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Boy, I might actually be going to Nashville soon. Apparently, there's a garbage problem in Nashville. Have you been there lately? What is the problem with the garbage downtown Nashville? We'll find out. 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
0: I can almost smell this problem. Downtown Nashville has a unique problem, they say. 70% of the waste in trash cans is liquid. It's overflowing the trucks, making recycling more difficult. They say it could be people aren't finishing their drinks or tossing ice. It's probably a little bit of both. If you ever been to Nashville, you know, on Broadway, people are walking around with their drinks and you just go bar to bar to bar. And I can imagine, you know, you take a drink out of a bar and you're walking down the sidewalk with it. And then you're walking into another bar and you're like, you toss it in the garbage, you know, so that could be a problem. It's just I can, you know, how wet garbage smells. I just have that smell in my nose now just thinking about it.
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14: Sunshine mixed with clouds at times today, with daytime highs approaching 75. Winds out of the northeast, 5 to 10 miles an hour. Partly cloudy skies again tonight. Lows level off around 55. Daytime highs approaching 75. Tomorrow, cloudy skies. Turning warmer Saturday and Sunday with highs from the low 80s to the upper 80s. Slight chance of rain showers Saturday. Chance for storms on Sunday. I'm staff meteorologist Ray Miller. Right now, 52.
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Fly right around the corner. I can't even believe it's next week, but it is. And my kind of bank in Detroit Lakes wants you to celebrate in delicious style. You can enter for your chance to win a $400 Central Market gift card to stock up on everything you need for an awesome Independence Day cookout. And here's how you give yourself a chance to win. 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Kind is it my kind of bank. Text that to 218-847-2001.

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0: There's a pickleball movie coming out. It's a Ben Stiller thing, of course.
1: Tennis. Elegance. Aesthetic perfection. She needs our protection. An epidemic is sweeping across our once great nation. And its name is...
2: Pickleball.
3: Here's your pickleball. Get in the garbage. This is a tennis club, lady.
4: Oh, I get it now. It's like tennis, but easy.
3: Come on. You want a rematch? Yes, I'd like that opportunity.
0: It's a pickleball movie. It's called The Dink. And I looked up The Dink. I'm like, is that a pickleball term? It is. I played pickleball a couple times. I don't know the terminology, but The Dink pickleball movie produced by Ben Stiller is coming to Apple TV, and I don't have it, so I won't be able to see it, but it's coming out in July.

0: How cute is this? This kid is on a flight, and the pilot is speaking, and he has a British accent. So the kid assumes...
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0: 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Of course it is. Feel the summer, it's
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17: Sunshine mixed with clouds at times today, with daytime highs approaching 75. Winds out of the northeast, 5 to 10 miles an hour. Partly cloudy skies again tonight. Lows level off around 55. Daytime highs approaching 75. Tomorrow, cloudy skies. Turning warmer Saturday and Sunday, with highs from the low 80s to the upper 80s. Slight chance of rain showers Saturday, chance for storms on Sunday. I'm staff meteorologist Ray Miller. Currently, it's 55 degrees.
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0: Because Mars is rolling out new M&Ms without artificial dyes in August. Well, that's good. Artificial dyes are bad for us. But these packs are not going to have blue or brown M&Ms because they're still in the process of trying to figure out how to do brown and blue colors naturally. Which, it doesn't seem like brown would be a problem. I can see how blue might be a little more difficult. But do you feel like, in a way, they're going, fine, you don't want artificial dyes in your M&Ms, you're not going to get blue or brown. So there.
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10: Sunshine mixed with clouds at times today, with daytime highs approaching 75. Winds out of the northeast, 5 to 10 miles an hour. Partly cloudy skies again tonight. Lows level off around 55. Daytime highs approaching 75. Tomorrow, cloudy skies. Turning warmer Saturday and Sunday, with highs from the low 80s to the upper 80s. Slight chance of rain showers Saturday, chance for storms on Sunday. I'm staff meteorologist Ray Miller. Currently, it's 55 degrees.
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I love that song. I haven't heard that in a while. I kind of pop. 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

Something, it's a simple thing. Something happened yesterday evening with one of my son's friends, and it just kind of warmed my heart because I guess it hasn't happened in a few years. Got that coming up after Chapel Roan on Wave 104.1.

0: our kids are, they're getting older. They're, I got a 16-year-old and a almost 15-year-old. And when my son hangs out with his friends, they'll text each other and then they'll get on their scooters and then they'll go meet up at the school or holiday gas station or whatever and hang out. They never just come over. And yesterday evening, he got a text and he's like, oh my God, my friend's outside. Some friend who'd never been to our, I hadn't even met this kid, never been to our house. Apparently, Evan just kind of gave him a sort of description of where our house was on our street. And the kid thought it was the house across the street. But anyways, he's out on the road on his scooter texting Evan, hey, you want to go for a spin? You know, and I'm like, ah, he hasn't had a friend just stop over like that in so long. It was just, as a parent, it was like, oh, I miss those days. Feel the summer,
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7: Wave weather.
8: Sunshine mixed with clouds at times today, with daytime highs approaching 75. Winds out of the northeast, 5 to 10 miles an hour. Partly cloudy skies again tonight. Lows level off around 55. Daytime highs approaching 75. Tomorrow, cloudy skies. Turning warmer Saturday and Sunday, with highs from the low 80s to the upper 80s. Slight chance of rain showers Saturday, chance for storms on Sunday. I'm staff meteorologist Ray Miller. Right now, it's 58 degrees.
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I still can't believe that anybody was even doing this. 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
0: Back in the olden days, in the days of CDs, in the days, early days of the internet and everything, we used to download music. People would download it and then burn CDs illegally and then sell them. And a guy, a 47-year-old man in the UK, was just arrested for burning and selling remix CDs. Who's buying these things? He was literally downloading songs, burning them on CDs, and then selling them to who? I don't know. It's just, I think it's so cute. And actually, it was like a 2-year prison sentence, but they suspended the prison sentence. They were probably like, we don't even believe you're doing it. But anyway, so now he's got to do a bunch of community service for burning CDs.
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15: Sunshine mixed with clouds with fog at times early today with highs around 75. Easterly winds 5 to 10 miles an hour. Partly cloudy skies again. Tonight lows dip down to about 54. Highs level off around 76. Tomorrow, cloudy skies expected. Highs around 81 Saturday with a slight chance for showers. Chance of thunderstorms 87 on Sunday. I'm staff meteorologist Ray Miller. Right now, 60.
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Here's a cool thing to win. 3 months of free car washes at Wilkie's Speedy Wash. Yeah, you got a chance to win that. Text keyword WASH to 218-847-2001.

Hey, quick random hypothetical question here. Which bonus would you choose if you could have your choice of these things? Be 10% happier, 20% luckier, 30% slower, 40% hotter, or get 50% higher pay? Most people said they'd rather go for the 50% higher pay than all those things, even better than 10% ghost. They'd probably figure if I got 50% more money, then I'm probably going to be 10% happier, maybe. 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

0: But you got to bring your own blanket. 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And I got told happy birthday by SZA, and King Louis posted me on his story for my birthday, which if you're from Chicago, you know, that's crazy. How beautiful can the world actually be when people come to a place with the intention of being friendly, of being kind, and knowing they're going to be around strangers, but making the decision to like get to know the people around
1: them? That is just awesome. I'm going to the park alone. I'm going to throw a party for myself. You want to come? And hundreds of people came.
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10: Wave weather. Sunshine mixed with clouds with fog at times early today with highs around 75. Easterly winds 5 to 10 miles an hour. Partly cloudy skies again. Tonight lows dip down to about 54. Highs level off around 76. Tomorrow, cloudy skies expected. Highs around 81 Saturday with a slight chance for showers. Chance of thunderstorms 87 on Sunday. I'm staff meteorologist Ray Miller. Currently, it's 62 degrees.
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Gen Z, and you've heard of millennials, but do you know what a zillennial is? I literally have never heard that word until this morning, so I looked it up. I Googled it. What is a zillennial, and what's so special about zillennials? Maybe you're a zillennial. Going to find out. 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I could

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0: So I heard a new word this morning I never heard of, and I decided to look it up. 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
0: Maybe you've heard it. Maybe you are a zillennial. Zillennials are the micro. Here's what Google has to say. The micro generation born between 1994 and 1999, positioned between millennials and Gen Z. They grew up during a time of significant technological change, witnessing the transition from analog to digital, which shapes their identity and perspectives. Now, I'm a Gen Xer, and I feel like I have more perspective than, you know, them. But I guess they're probably the last generation, maybe in a way. I mean, there was still a lot of technology in 1994, but nothing like we have now. And the perspective is an important thing, because I tell you what, we have a 15 and 16 year old, and we tell them that we were alive way before Google was a thing, and we had to live life without Google. And they hear the words, but they still don't understand how you can survive.
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12: Sunshine mixed with clouds with fog at times early today with highs around 75. Easterly winds 5 to 10 miles an hour. Partly cloudy skies again. Tonight lows dip down to about 54. Highs level off around 76. Tomorrow cloudy skies expected. highs around 81 Saturday with a slight chance for showers. Chance of thunderstorms 87 on Sunday. I'm staff meteorologist Ray Miller. Currently, it's 62 degrees.
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everybody doing for the 4th of July? Because if you happen to be traveling to New York City for the 4th of July, you might want to steer clear of Madison Square Garden for the weekend. Permits were filed for street closures for the Taylor Travis wedding from July 2nd to the 4th. How do you know you're a big deal when you can shut down streets for 2 days around Madison Square Garden for your wedding? She's a big deal. She's on wave.

We love our house very much. We've lived in our house about 16 years, our whole marriage. But I think that we need to move. We're both thinking that we need to move. And it's for the silliest of reasons, but maybe you can relate. We're going to see why after Shibuzi on Wave 104.1.

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0: I think we need to do that with our house, and we love our house, and we've lived there for 16 years and it's great. And I kind of, in a way, want to keep it in the family forever, you know, as a legacy thing and pass it down to the kids and all that stuff. But, and it's great. We like our neighbors. The thing is, we've lived there long enough that there are things you know, needing to be replaced, repaired, fixed. I was scraping the deck because I'm going to restain the deck, and I noticed a bunch of the decking is like rotting. I'm like, oh God, it's going to have to be replaced. I'm going to stain it this time, but you know, in a couple of years we might have to start replacing it. There's things like that all over the house, and I'm not a really handy guy. There's some things I can take care of that I still don't even take care of because I am too lazy. I don't feel like doing that. I don't want to be a repairman, you know? But so we're getting to the point where we're like, maybe we just need a fresh house. We need to move out of this house, let somebody fix all the junk, and then move into a fresh house that's either brand new or has everything fixed, and start out fresh again. And it sounds like a very lazy reason, but maybe you can relate. I don't know. You ever done that?
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11: Sunshine mixed with clouds, with fog at times early today, with highs around 75. Easterly winds, 5 to 10 miles an hour. Partly cloudy skies again. Tonight, lows dip down to about 54. Highs level off around 76. Tomorrow, cloudy skies expected. Highs around 81. Saturday, with a slight chance for showers. Chance of thunderstorms, 87 on Sunday. I'm staff meteorologist Ray Miller. Currently, it's 62 degrees.
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12: Sunshine mixed with clouds, with fog at times early today, with highs around 75. Easterly winds, 5 to 10 miles an hour. Partly cloudy skies again. Tonight, lows dip down to about 54. Highs level off around 76. Tomorrow, cloudy skies expected. Highs around 81. Saturday, with a slight chance for showers. Chance of thunderstorms, 87 on Sunday. I'm staff meteorologist Ray Miller. Right now, 64.
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3: Wave weather.
4: Sunshine mixed with clouds with fog at times early today with highs around 75. Easterly winds 5 to 10 miles an hour. Partly cloudy skies again. Tonight lows dip down to about 54. Highs level off around 76. Tomorrow cloudy skies expected. Highs around 81 Saturday with a slight chance for showers. Chance of thunderstorms 87 on Sunday. I'm staff meteorologist Ray Miller. Currently it's 62 degrees.
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14: Sunshine mixed with clouds with fog at times early today with highs around 75. Easterly winds 5 to 10 miles an hour. Partly cloudy skies again. Tonight lows dip down to about 54. Highs level off around 76. Tomorrow cloudy skies expected. Highs around 81 Saturday with a slight chance for showers. Chance of thunderstorms 87 on Sunday. I'm staff meteorologist Ray Miller. Currently, it's 64 degrees.
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8: Sunshine mixed with clouds with fog at times early today with highs around 75. Easterly winds 5 to 10 miles an hour. Partly cloudy skies again tonight. Lows dip down to about 54. Highs level off around 76. Tomorrow, cloudy skies expected. Highs around 81 Saturday with a slight chance for showers. Chance of thunderstorms 87 on Sunday. I'm staff meteorologist Ray Miller. Currently, it's 64 degrees.
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7: Sunshine mixed with clouds at times this afternoon, with daytime highs approaching 75. Winds out of the east, 5 to 10 miles an hour. Partly cloudy skies again. Tonight, lows level off around 54. High temperatures reach up to 76. Tomorrow, cloudy skies expected. Low 80s Saturday with a slight chance for showers. Turning warmer Sunday with highs in the upper 80s and thunderstorms possible. I'm staff meteorologist Ray Miller. Currently, it's 66 degrees.
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5: Sunshine mixed with clouds at times this afternoon, with daytime highs approaching 74. East winds 5 to 10 miles an hour. Lows level off around 54. Tonight, partly cloudy skies. Cloudy skies expected tomorrow. Daytime highs approaching 76. Low 80s Saturday with a slight chance for showers. Warmer Sunday with highs in the upper 80s and storms. I'm staff meteorologist Ray Miller. Right now, it's 66 degrees.
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2: A family tradition.
10: Sunshine mixed with clouds at times this afternoon, with daytime highs approaching 74. East winds 5 to 10 miles an hour. Lows level off around 54. Tonight, partly cloudy skies. Cloudy skies expected tomorrow. Daytime highs approaching 76. Low 80s Saturday with a slight chance for showers. Warmer Sunday with highs in the upper 80s and storms. I'm staff meteorologist Ray Miller. Currently 68.
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9: Sunshine mixed with clouds at times this afternoon, with daytime highs approaching 74. Winds out of the east, 5 to 10 miles an hour. Lows level off around 54. Tonight, partly cloudy skies. Daytime highs approaching 76. Tomorrow, cloudy skies with a few peaks of sun. Low 80s Saturday with a slight chance for showers. Turning warmer Sunday with highs in the upper 80s and storms possible. I'm staff meteorologist Ray Miller. Right now, it's 70 degrees.
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14: I'm freezing outside. I feel my skin tight. My coat is inside. But I look up at you. I track your

0: 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Buffet your way. Maybe every once in a while, the person that you're with, you fight little things, you know, sometimes they add up, but it's not all the time. You're like, we're a perfect fit, but some people just aren't supposed to be with others. And it's written in the stars. I have the three pairs that are not supposed to link up. So if you know your astrological sign and theirs, I'm going to tell you which ones need to split next. Feel the summer,
1: 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Bonfires burn brighter during the 104 days of summer with Wools RV Sales and Wave 104.1.
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10: Sunshine mixed with clouds at times this afternoon, with daytime highs approaching 74. Winds out of the east, 5 to 10 miles an hour. Lows level off around 54. Tonight, partly cloudy skies. Daytime highs approaching 76. Tomorrow, cloudy skies with a few peaks of sun. low 80s Saturday with a slight chance for showers. Turning warmer Sunday with highs in the upper 80s and storms possible. I'm staff meteorologist Ray Miller. Right now, it's 70 degrees.
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It's Kat. Thanks for listening. I'm not saying go home, break up with them today, but I'd love for you to know that there are certain astrological signs that are just not supposed to be together. So if I name two and they're you and who you're with and the problems that go along with it are also what I name, there might be something to it. Maybe want to go a different angle. All right. So when it comes to Aries and Cancer, emotionally exhausting. Gemini and Scorpio, they have chaotic attraction dynamics. And Leo and Scorpios, they are full of power struggle. Anything ringing true? Anybody have to make a phone call?

0: I'm living, so we turning up. 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
1: 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If you are a guest of Taylor and Travis's wedding, everything is mum. NDAs have been signed. You don't even know where the wedding is at this point. July 3rd is going to show up. Some people have no idea where they're going to go. Are they flying? Are they going to be able to drive? They find out, I think, that morning, including George Kittle. Does he give us a little bit too much? You're going to hear that next.
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14: Sunshine mixed with clouds at times this afternoon, with daytime highs approaching 74. Winds out of the east, 5 to 10 miles an hour. Lows level off around 54. Tonight, partly cloudy skies. Daytime highs approaching 76. Tomorrow, cloudy skies with a few peaks of sun. Low 80s Saturday with a slight chance for showers. Turning warmer Sunday with highs in the upper 80s and storms possible. I'm staff meteorologist Ray Miller. Right now, it's 70 degrees.
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0: 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So Travis's football peer, George Kittle, did a little interview. Did he say too much about the upcoming wedding?
1: I'm wearing a blue suit, so that's all I got. 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
1: 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Why this guy at Crumbl got the axe next. 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
9: Sunshine mixed with clouds at times this afternoon, with daytime highs approaching 74. Winds out of the east, 5 to 10 miles an hour. Lows around 54, tonight partly cloudy. Daytime highs approaching 76. Tomorrow, mainly cloudy skies expected. Low 80s Saturday with a slight chance for storms. Turning warmer Sunday with highs in the upper 80s, storms continue. I'm staff meteorologist Ray Miller. Right now, 73.
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1: I'm going to tell you right now, if I am at a store and I'm there for a sweet treat, my mind is on one thing and one thing only. And I don't think about all the calories. I don't think about all the sugar. This guy at Crumbl, he got fired because he just wanted to make sure everybody knew how many grams of sugar are packing a punch.
2: Hi, everyone. I'm a Crumbl employee, and we've started to have customers come in every day or multiple times a day for these new dirty sodas that have 148 grams of sugar in them. One time I said to one of the customers, like, there's 148 grams of sugar, and then I got in trouble because I'm not really supposed to point that out. And then they were like, well, you know, normally I drink 10 cans of Coke a day, so isn't that the same thing? And I said, well, yeah. And I said, so you're replacing your Coke with the dirty sodas? And they're like, no, I just drink the 10 cans of Coke and then I also get the dirty soda. Oh, and they'll also usually get a box of 6 cookies to go with their drink.

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2: Sunshine mixed with clouds at times this afternoon, with daytime highs approaching 74. Winds out of the east, 5 to 10 miles an hour. Lows around 54. Tonight, partly cloudy. Daytime highs approaching 76. Tomorrow, mainly cloudy skies expected. Low 80s Saturday with a slight chance for storms. Turning warmer Sunday with highs in the upper 80s. Storms continue. I'm staff meteorologist Ray Miller. Right now, 73.
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Notoriously, it's the biggest day of the year for potato chip sales when it comes to 4th of July and backyard barbecues. Instacart is out with how much those sales go up. So potato chips, they're going to be up 53%. And then, of course, what do you have with it? A hot dog, hot dog buns. Those go up 360%. But get this, canned baked beans, which have to have the bacon in them, go up 402%. So a lot of people stocking up, getting ready for their 4th of July celebration. What's on your menu?

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0: 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Ladies, if we're going to ask our man a question, are you prepared for the answer? So if you walk out, living room, you do a twirl, how do I look? Are you ready for the answer? Maybe you have a guy that's like, you know what, babe, you're beautiful no matter what. Shame on them, because if you're looking a little crazy, he should tell you, my husband always does for me. But this guy, he knew exactly how to answer his question. That's next.
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11: Sunshine mixed with clouds at times this afternoon, with daytime highs approaching 74. Winds out of the east, 5 to 10 miles an hour. Lows around 54. Tonight, partly cloudy. Daytime highs approaching 76. Tomorrow, mainly cloudy skies expected. Low 80s Saturday with a slight chance for storms. Turning warmer Sunday with highs in the upper 80s. Storms continue. I'm Staff Meteorologist Ray Miller. Right now, 73.
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0: 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Hey, it's Kat, and thanks for listening. Ladies, how many times have you gone to the store, you got your baby, like the cutest outfit, you put them in it, gave your husband a little fashion show? That was one of my favorite things to do. I'm like, oh my God, look at all these things. They're granimals. They pair with anything. But this guy, this dad, is doing his own fashion show with his daughter. And let's just say she can really only wear the clothes that he bought until July 19th. I'll tell you why next.
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12: Sunshine mixed with clouds at times this afternoon, with daytime highs approaching 74. Winds out of the east, 5 to 10 miles an hour. Lows around 54. Tonight, partly cloudy. Daytime highs approaching 76. Tomorrow, mainly cloudy skies expected. low 80s Saturday with a slight chance for storms. Turning warmer Sunday with highs in the upper 80s, storms continue. I'm staff meteorologist Ray Miller. Right now, it's 72 degrees.
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1: I had to Google how long the World Cup lasts. I Googled when does it end because I'm not like a huge soccer fan, but I get it. Most widely watched sport. But July 19th, that's when it's done. So these guys who are huge soccer fans, they're loving dressing their daughters up in soccer garb like this guy.
2: So your mother tells me you're going to the World Cup. No, not the Sippy Cup, the World Cup. This is the big leagues. I got you a jersey. No, you will not be playing, but you will be slaying.

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1: Moms, how you doing? 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
14: Sunshine mixed with clouds at times this afternoon, with daytime highs approaching 74. Winds out of the east, 5 to 10 miles an hour. Lows around 54. Tonight, partly cloudy. Daytime highs approaching 76. Tomorrow, mainly cloudy skies expected. Low 80s Saturday with a slight chance for storms. Turning warmer Sunday with highs in the upper 80s. Storms continue. I'm Staff Meteorologist Ray Miller. Currently 72.

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1: If you have ever said, I am nothing like my mom, I don't talk like her, I don't think like her, until summer rolls around and you yell at your kids, get outside and don't come in unless you have to go to the bathroom or you're bleeding. 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

0: 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Buffet, your way. Man, can you honestly say that you are ready to send your kid off to college and pay for the whole thing? I was surprised at this number. 32% said that right now they could fully afford to send their kid to college, like pay for the whole thing. Where are you at? Have you not even started? So now you're panicking. You're not alone. I'm going to tell you how many people out there are just not ready for that next phase of life in more than one way. Next. Feel the summer.
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8: Sunshine mixed with clouds at times this afternoon, with daytime highs approaching 74. Winds out of the east, 5 to 10 miles an hour. Lows around 54, tonight partly cloudy. Daytime highs approaching 76. Tomorrow, mainly cloudy skies expected. Low 80s Saturday with a slight chance for storms. Turning warmer Sunday with highs in the upper 80s, storms continue. I'm staff meteorologist Ray Miller. Currently 74.
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Wave 104.1, the Lakes Hit Music. It's Kat. Thanks for listening. Already you're going to be so emotional sending your baby off to college. Oh my gosh, I'm going to be such a mess. But are you ready monetary wise? Are you ready to send them and pay for all of it, some of it? I'm going to go the route that my parents did. I paid for half and they paid for half. So half of parents have no idea how they're going to pay for their kids' college. They ask 500 parents and they say, I don't know. We're struggling to face how we're going to fund higher education. So if you have a child that is in 11th grade, 10th grade, even start those college courses, see if they can take some off the top there, have them sign up for all the scholarships. There's so much money out there. So see if they can do their part and then good luck. Maybe give plasma. I don't know.

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